0: Hi, this is Buddy. Hold tight, you're slowly
1: coming back to life. I'm Bruno Mars. That's your grenade,
2: oh yeah. This is Kylie Minogue. When I got my back up against the
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I'm dancing with tears in my eyes.

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0: I don't know how I let this happen.
1: With who?
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1: Nah.
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1: Said it wasn't you.
0: All right.

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I wonder. You know, someone said, the world's a stage and each must play a part. Oh God. Oh man, I tell you. 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And I had no cause to doubt you. Swing it, baby. Shall I come back again? 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

That's it, man. 14 years right down the drain, boy, I'll tell you. 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

another night in Bangkok. 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

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Because the real El Dorado isn't made out of diamonds and gold. 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

0: 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Words are trouble, words are subtle. 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
0: In the air.